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I my fan or cray quine. 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Now I was saying, Yemma, me and me, you know, Bacon. 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A bin would you want soft for the chain, Uncle Pong. Those people are going to be surprised. And that will be drew on. We want to say, soft unkun in yamenko. Soft was a monkun in yamea semosunko. Black and white in the Bible. We see me petro. David is me the mentisa. My father no cray quine. 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Mubroom could James are. Hinchemo or her enemy in 102. The tear the urgent to four no can be or say. Me money mean free what Tim will hold that, or can't Tim or Kenya may assent the word of God. Now woo and I will treachery me, praise the Lord. I sorry be or now call out to old Tinyam Semoa. See, ah, with a micra me yard, whom yourself was to be crying me, dear chair. Never been so corner with tea, I'm so sad, dear new raupa. Oh, no, you moved you my papa, papa, papa. And you've been a David Yen, or see me my name free what Tim Mohunta Mohunch, the chair, papa, Mohunson panel. Me my name free home. 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
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And a buying penny for young kola and kola. Some years later, Deeper Life, Marco Deeper Life, be a program, a KTI. Ti me ko and I'm kochiche, humbles near the, we are not ubidimechi. Was it so full? God bless you. I'm saying now, name was so be quiet. That will preach here, and I'm a sacrament. It's a me so full. I say, praise the Lord. Oh, and no crew or hope, but nipam penocre. And pro one only until no one in the qua swearing fear be ya be woo nim se uko ben kumana so konifa. 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

0: 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House on print Bible free ho the many pay we are. 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I say, be gone. What a wretched glory is this? Why you have produced in me? 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Nipo tre friend Benjamin Solomon Shaw, S.B. Shaw. And a testimony I'm a king kind, F.A. voter honon so, and also number 18, a year page 50. Usha ube hu. Na onso so, udi a share o how far sene bea. Better we are seeing. The business book could be a friend of God's Plan for Man, written by Phineas Jennings Dake. Crawford more do it right in normal pay Bible, Siano, Rabbi a friend Dake, a true Bible, and also a true book of Fufu become Bible a friend of God's Plan for Man. Yanko Pon and Shishaya or Home Nipa, and also lesson 37, pages 731 to 732. Be whose story now make I know Ewoho. 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We see radical cancer, me hum hum ain't no we need pomun kusida. 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The radio hum perso ye be behind to say, I said, ne hum danger or perso or come out, send a bear be siege na pa, ubi o hua nina on fine ye fee. 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Me ni say Christian ni bia o baby. Ti se wo pa chire menwi ni panse ya menwi wo ho. 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Oh baby e wa draw it was too far. 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He said warn the world not to live as I lived. 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Send a bear, unbeat me a genie free at a wrench emni musioni and saya me womoy. 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Na opne, just a offa yo mupa. Iti o yena doctor ne say ah. Yari we are ready, and yari ma ho ya o ya. I didn't know open sir. We say, oh doctor, it is not the body that is paining me, but the soul that is troubling me. 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You can obey to me in Facebook and YouTube at Deeper Life Bible Church Ghana. Deeper Life Bible Church Ghana. You can get us on Facebook and YouTube at Deeper Life Bible Church Ghana. 0244 938 217. Was my say may we yesu demo. 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
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is clearly taught in the scriptures. The disciples whom the Lord prayed for were already born again. We hear John chapter 17 verse 15 or see John 17 15 Miss Stress, you won't free, we are see. Name Mom say, you won't free or bonny for no who see. On free, we are see, said the means to mean free, we are see. Yes, where you won't free, we are see. Where you were free, so more. Where you are free, bon salmon chain. Where you were free, bonny mo, the one banning chain. It will bomb pia tre, a genian coupon. Send a bayer, obey his uncle for ne fee, we are see. Semi womu, and a bonny woman, and chichema, you know, no, I say. 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No man can want some cry, can't say, oh, Crawford, the only holy dodo. Crawford, bay. Who perso co heavier? When you crown crown, who to mean co home money, yo, con. Me see, as you have for no man young quadje, we hear John chapter 17, verse 3. Was in a yenny down qua. So will be whom no cranian coupon crono, any dear was summa man or yes to Christo no. Me dear, my shet will any monia massas, so may we a juma with the mammy seminyono. Nefe jaffa any monia may one on channel and son or bow we are seno, eshe me, wara won chain. Me you won din, may you won din, machre, a nipa or do on free if we are say a mammy. Sanko phoning in a Peter James in John. Yankopon de won hina ma Yesu se ne suan fo. Ni etosumi enu they were not of the world. No munye wiase fo. 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
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There be said ajidi for no omu ye strong kwa kwa kwa kwa kwa kwa kwa kwa. It is ye kase to be sanctified, as ye ne say, to be made holy. Number two, to be cleansed from moral pollution in the heart, spirit, and mind. To be made free from inbred sin. To be set apart entirely for God's work, honor, and glory. Praise the Lord. You can so be a cron cron. Say, obey a cron cron. 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And now you bet to me, I can say you quite sorry. You need nipa pi bet na a die bakumo near some. And church crony a betier near the Ura Bakuichi, send your name, Sian Fondin, a chisel sune and your bakon. So, we hear Sian Fona Braboma. On many occasions, the disciples argued among themselves on who should be the greatest. 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

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So deal with every problem of sin in your life. Now we share number 2 or see look at the promise of sanctification. 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Wasi brother Young. Holiness is fundamental doctrine of the Methodist Church.

John Wesley said, the Methodist Church is a set raised up of God to spread scriptural holiness. Now, Pastor, so we shall be able to see your point, and meet Dumono and Tiasia or Concrete as a mayor John Wesley. It's Papa no boof we say. What free we have, but we John Wesley, who quite actually no Methodist before at that time, no master T. Lusu holiness. It's Papa no buyer or beckons us and publicly and walk ye near me be a emperor. Iti okwa daye ni untumina. 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
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When Jesus was on the cross. And the people were pounding the nails into his flesh. Near what kind is a Jaffa Chewon? 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
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I'm saying, Samuel Rollins, Brandy, I try go say no hockey, no preaching. It was so Rollins, he changed your coupon. One canyam semono. Omko, my name Kakrabi, driver now, or can see trainer will woo at to steer name him. Tim Crofon who said, Kano, hey Jimmy, or quiet soon, woman who said, as a messy, no be quite training more a control Kano. A one, I am so fond of seeing what Tina soon said, Papa no call hell. 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Beko heavy and also beko he. So trust in your mom pie. 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
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A dena, Moses in so a year. Moses, oh, who say, Ushe, Moses, I oh, who say, Israel for no, oh, my bonnie, ten young coupon. A young coupon, I an adjun say, oh, babe, say, oh, mumunina, no, a boman fro, every Moses, mo. Say, an adjidi fubio, say, yes, no, no, me can't muntino, yammy, come on, family of fro. 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Obey Israel and everyone, or the Moses Yaba. 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Exodus chapter 32:10-14. 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

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The GDA, it plays a very important role in the Christian faith or life. Ti every Hebrew for woman who cry and sani abba Roman for, Hebrew for woman who iti du bakon, iti mo bakon, du dona de wano ne jinya midye. 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Which are body? So if we be sad, grow for us, I was a demon piso be yano. Bonnie, any problem, no? 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Some royal who share your day, and ye. 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As it is written, I have made thee a father of many nations. Before him whom he believed, even God, who quickened the dead and called those things which be not as though they were, who against hope believe in hope, that he might become the father of many nations, according to that which was spoken, so shall thy seed be. Hey, someone ya me kachre Abraham wa pamde demo. No, so muse kunya. 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You gonna appear before him. 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

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When your God. 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Who against hope believe in hope that he might become the father of many nations, according to that which was spoken, so shall thy seed be. 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
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And Shadrach, Meshach, near Bednego say, well, as soon as I can, dear, says it's a case, no war, a district court, a court, Supreme Court. Because what Udin Yamia bum, first year, no me, no, and Yenya. And I'll call Paul once my cassin Yami Ben. 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And him for you, why Jason, the one for Busman Mata in your wa, and ye, Kobisa David saw the Batahua, Kobisa Hezekiah, or Babus, and seven, you know, pudding in a gui, Kobisa Josiah. 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Judgment day is coming. Will dance here day a baudru ever any obey a small. It's Abraham, one genia mean some watching. One see a cognac, Cassa, Chirawagene, tis any a Cassa GB to be in Chira, where ye and ye trust each ragene. Ah, where ye chre ye chre wagene, Sikenti, Brunia bro Sikenti. Oh, a dear, yes, I'll per se, yes, sir. Ube woo. No dream, me any more, but oh, see, he's staggered not. At the promise of God through unbelief. It can still be staggered, say anything. One who call you in Senida, or call the name, or call the chief. So if you have Koha, bed or river, could no Jinafako. San any papia in your mea sem, a GD, and a China yini, a GD, a China yini. So for them GD also by bed ready, and then who pa, them can say Yami to me yet. Yami see, Jay. 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
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Whatever your problem, and soon change young coupon. 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I'm sure. I'm more so. Be whom you go as a muscle to me. I insure a ma will be bearer with ye. 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Well, yes, you demon. I'm a bomb pie. 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

0: 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There are a number of things that should be noted about life. Life could be very good or very unpleasant, sweet or bitter, joyful or full of challenges, filled with opportunities or deprivations. Our life is brief, momentous, and transient. 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An investment you are going to pay back or you are going to account for it. 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He said, oh, heavy. 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And he padu on deeper radio singing. 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Revelation chapter 14, 4 and 5. 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
3: 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Who call night and yes, I ran in Kunkwa on Pine and also Kobo. 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That's all to Bonnie Muya, Uko Bible, Mumpo and Osro. And you are Konobio, Yam Samu, you are Konobio. Won't see a preachy radio, Supapa Nuatum, Umpese Utie. 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
4: amen
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0: The brew you watch your ways. 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Who can't share why? 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Send me free when numa will catch the wukunu. 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Watch. 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

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So when him say bin mon for ma sun tie nyame asem. 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E nye hella. Ne ye heaven. This will be the big can who said, baby, you're a friend in Fimfimia, and you see, eh, yeah, who she sent papa, papa, papa. And you put peace, you know, normal GD, and I'm doing my ring in our shame. This is a bus, oh, baby, a babble, who say, Chenna, say, you have any hella. And I'm saying, wait, D, Adriana, Bonnie, and me, and tell one poor man, why any day. No bet him, sir, because you're a baby, and you know, Drew Jim, who knows, so, says, off with your duty, or can I, and no cray, or sell a cheap bus, why, and ye. 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
Paul says, for we can do nothing against the truth. But for the truth, bibi no wa betumi aye dia kwetia no kre da. 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He was once former Lord Chancellor of England. 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And I'm doomed to perdition by the just judgment of the Almighty. And you put peace, I know Mohuno, Yaminiho, or we are no who say Yamio or Samran, and so the copo I am so from Pope Bompe or Timothy dinner tem, especially 80s name feathers, or Timothy dinner tem, or Pamno, or Koyanson, or Casa Sofobra, or Bedru Honsua, Copo Nayama, what you trim a homa, my citre, Tisambran, only a dress a cran temu quiet day at. 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And so, omu kao meni gusu anomu hu hell. Samren so ye hon shia. Enye ye. But your men can't say ankro for no Hawaii. Onyankopon asem kyerɛ yɛn sɛ hell fire is a place of everlasting punishment where sinners or who do not have their names in the book of life will suffer torments forever and ever. It was prepared for the devil and his angels. Matthew chapter 25 verse 41. 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
1: 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Where will you spend eternity? This question comes to you and me. 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What shall your answer be? Where will you spend eternity? 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Many are choosing Christ today, turning from all their sins away. Heaven shall their happy portion be. Where will you spend eternity? Eternity, eternity, where will you spend eternity? 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Going the downward road today. Sad would their final ending be. Lost through a long eternity. 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This very hour. Trust in the Savior's grace and power. Then will your joyous answer be saved through a long eternity. Eternity, eternity, saved through a long eternity. Was it sakra? Why? 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So boni dada na no omote hon. So masakra. 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This is owe titian ba kupe wa sakra. Nani mpunaye du. 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Was it sofu minyadie. Winye hu. Repent. Sakra. Na jidi. 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
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Tieni ye. I'm sorry, I won't kick you crying in Ghana. One sakra, the better one, and your papa. He warned repeatedly on the danger of hell and the need for his listeners to steer clear from it. Yesu Christo by and walk Kenyam, sem papa, or canning twasun twasso. Testing be a honey, kindness, or what to crank as oh, test a crona and a soft. Sana yes, yes, a prepen or yeno. Sana yeno. Matthew chapter 5, 22, 29, and 30. 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

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You say a normal person. 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Nobody will do that. 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You say, be a how dear. 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Yes, sir, dear. I say, be sadly say, I didn't in a useful country and say, quantet retainer, a co or say. 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
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Many multitudes are walking in the broad way, for wide is the gate and broad is the way that leadeth to destruction, and many there be which go in thereat. The broad way is the path of self-will, self-gratification. It is wide because those in it do not accept any restriction. The hedge of control of God's commandment has been broken down. The going is smooth and easy because it is a downward road. Many there be which go in thereat because it is the way of the world. It is popular way, but it is deceptive. For those who are walking in it, it is the way we see men right unto a man, but the end thereof are the ways of the world. Though it is crowded road, it is a fatal road. Yes, it can be a fatal accident. Crofomo nam Broadway su yina fatal road. 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The greatest need in hell a yensio. 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
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And Chinese, no da susi as I say so. A third uncle for the two fonso, two me fonso, and Chinese, no, and ye. It's your mere same being who I would do who I grow me patch or me mammy. So, quite sorry, God bless you, Yamishra opa. Good luck. 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So be betty meaning what boy a prona come up prona me yes to mention when I'm not on said it. 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that. We need tears. It's not quite so rather to be born. Perceive my chance. No, I can't bunny a tree and coupon. Bunny, I will come with me any tree. Bunny, I will come with jay, and on a mobro who frees 3 days ever. The Ocatan and Ratons on your from. Nemo, the Ocan with jay, and maybe who no mobile. Not quite sorry, I check. So what now, bunny, more check. 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If you say, Winyan Sakra, what Sakra, doom with him, I don't be babumo. 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A bet show us a tree. Now, won't quandain, you know, be who some pa, winning yammy a day. Enam, broad indeed is the way to hell. In the broad way, liberty and freedom are the favorite ways. Pride and vanity, pleasure and ambition, independence and self-indulgence, covetousness and love of money. And then they say, we are say, then they say, yeah, my. 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
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Broad is the way that leadeth to destruction. For I say unto you that except your righteousness shall exceed the righteousness of the scribes and Pharisees, ye shall in no wise enter into the kingdom of God. 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And one said, what could square food, you know, so on table for I bet the crowd with him. And for so better also. What now, so they watch a papa? 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
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Oh boy, yes, you did, Dodo. 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We are see for the orphans, so be a quas, so be a Christo, and so for be a preaching, be a Christo, be empty, sir. 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
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Why should it be disputed? Yes, yeah, trust in Kunya. Now, lawyer, I put to you in a kikaka. You hear that? Praise the Lord. We are genuine. We were same dada. We didn't say dada. We be a bonny be and fahony a debe bro. Cassie me did truck it to a sicker debi. Gina said, Ube dino crack will see a woman. Okay, to ya a mowda. Dino crack will see a woman. Hallelujah. 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you when you're men, I also know. Anna, or see now a who for anyone one in the end now. Near Chiwa de Ophonia would do for near mamma for near do two for near Boson son for near true for you know, Benya on chef for Taddy Janice Sophie a dairy mono and only oh pray no no. It is a wood did try men from who Christo near what frigidia no more. Yes, you catch a Jew for a woman in your me to two on who for she or who Abraham no more did to a moja mo fatal no bonsam. 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Say we nyam from 10 minutes, 15 minutes, 20 minutes, I'll be to one fan show will be ansem. Why any free a money boy for near training for? Oh, men from across in your me and ye. Maybe I will be a mere mumpire and I can be papa train and coupon say ready. Home my bro, me brabosu ye, meaning no money, minimum mammy was sick, me wo di biani, I did yes, minimum yame, a ready down when the tremme, yammy bed danny when the actual why. Ube who saw ye de boyenin, what beer and waka say ready, who made the boyenin mobile. If you are called God, God will take over your life and a new thing will happen. And you mean you're not bare for fro.
Inti so bi wo Kristo mu a obey abode afofro. 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We must see Jesus in the air and fall on us. 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

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And I'll catch you so we a Christian who did your day and day near din. I'm telling us, man, or say, oh, near ma, why, ya, ya, what could you pity so be beer and cockra, just say and talk. I'm catching so won't sacrifice for whom I used to face why. Now do whom I used to are. And near man, what could ya, a deputy pity so Kawanis and your mania, what to need a go. 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
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So for say, it's a no bomb pire or coil. 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Matiso was had him away, or sit down when you pass the sending in our maniska. 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

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The Bible says, being ignorant of God's righteousness. 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

0: 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O se how praise my maker while I have breath, and when my voice is lost in death, praise shall employ my nobler powers. 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
2: 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She no say, Munna enyini bibiara enhamo ho. 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Casting all your care upon him, for he careth for you. She no say, Mumfa mo dadwini any more how nyina ento ne so. If we say, or dream on her. Adolphonum ne asema etienne wa to this say, living our burdens with the Lord. E dea this way nina eto eradiso. Jobu can simbi. Oso nipa oba a wonono. E a mani enkwa. This say we are see a timu ya mani we are see. Tse minumi enu timua. O see a tia se se. We are bow, we are bemo, we are sikenio, ye hienio, unimunyamio, unimunyamio, a mania bay day, a beto. 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

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Because yes, now can say a daddy ni pepi be can't let me say radia radia and for within ancient com. In for within ya wadin ye pee be a numani jeba. In for within a mama or mung way. In for within to COVID-19 any Ebola. Also, canning in area or bury foundation with the yes, any man. So I couldn't the hot, I couldn't the hot now quay, Kokubu, someone now quay, Chan and Alco J. Drew, and I said Zimban, Alcoya, and a mamma now quay, I will be basis, you know. There's so a basis in this a train anywhere. Or be catch or say, me who would tap, Fimisuko, while we had the entry. Tomam Gusu and a year way, when one referee sanny a man in ya. Now, sir, a bus away a Christo ni now could cause uncle for no hoa. What your Christo sum no more? What your Christo sum no more? Iti a ne and num, sir, ya twin ya mea se machine. 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
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There are many things that have the tendency to disturb our lives, to weigh us down. There are signs that diesel and distract us from the direction that we are going. So we share a near ma a tray and we share near me pio ha a tour. It mu how I be one she ye no one chum I see Bible so and I junumun in a wound to me na. 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
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When you are the heaven. Hallelujah. When a man was through Kenya or through Wuso, never be you feel a man be aware of the woman. God is greater than our problems. To say a pass ye Jesus dear Ginya media, Mumaye who say a mania ye small, ewo nyami and impress the Lord. Unko num didi tunko shehoma, unjao hum fia brosason tin tofom, unjao hua yesu seven also to praise the Lord. Hallelujah. Ti radio for be drowning chain in wunyaneno. 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
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I'm casting Yamina automatic gate first in your airport to an in your brony. Hallelujah. Nyan say, dear son, your money in Yamina, this shade trim to ya would to make us away when to switch in your coupon. Any pay you name who yente point here, sorry, and a creaky clean, I say, near the Yamme or she dean. 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Ye koya ye drew baya da na police ni bi. 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No jina o se. Driver than far traffic light him. I'm TOD. Omo yes, I'm TOD. I'm sure I'm not meeting on the driver. But you okay, I'll say, I bet not come on me. I call them bisa me person me bisa and say, see, I hear quen ye far traffic light ready. More an answer no panel driver no cook room no who no chain. Or see, you are challenging authority. I'm only one confidence any pain any room now. I'm only one qua. And you are challenging authority. I'm a din or Timo. You drew quo more. 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Now be catch him say my fat traffic light me fat. 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A bay. We nye we see. We see si ke yina na o shere o kra. And for so bay. 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

0: 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But I say unto you. That whosoever is angry with his brother without a cause shall be in danger of the judgment. And whosoever shall say to his brother, Raka, shall be in danger of the council. But whosoever shall say, thou fool, shall be in danger of hell fire. Maybe we'll hire a friend in hell. 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As a place of everlasting punishment. He revealed that sinners who die unsaved will have their lot in hell. 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Who call her number, me home, Tommy, me crack, who could try baby and yam send papa, who crown on home tunnel, when you be any papedi. 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Lazarus, we are not young, fine, but above all, the free through before me this year, praise the Lord. Why this year, though? It been more the new party tree, what we are saying this year, same no more day. Now, me assume see, ne, me assume see, been training the kikaka. So, oh, Nimu Yesu, on sacri. And since a beer man, a brabons, we are saying you will see hua hua no. Or some of Paul says, me hua hua me who will be more, and I me hua hua me who say, me ni mo rade, praise the Lord. Me she shame hua, and me she shame who say, me ni mo yesu, praise the Lord. 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Bet me a boy, I'll pursue whom so I bet me a bat, Makati Hill, a honor office. 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

0: 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It was all tears, it was all quasar was sacra. Who could be uncouncil, who tea in the over sacra? 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
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O say, that the trial of your faith be much more precious than of gold that perisheth, though it be tried with fire, might be found unto praise and honor and glory at the appearing of Jesus Christ. 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Job wuko ya che thousands of years obi wo se me body Job. You say Job no ni jide an kado baba turo. 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When you GDA to me, you free bonimo. 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

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When you are prepared, you see, be a good year. I had to say, we are a hospital, you are sure, we are be when I was so. A draw in a also. Would you draw be diagro? Open no ne nibre so. Yes, you say, pray. So be fa quan here no more. Nessa quan, we nippe pee, omon nam so arch as a omo and she shame pon woman who na faso. Now would they wash him woman? No, it was so mo any brain out faso. If he said, who quas so for back country, say, won't to me fa a mad do be a open faso. Won't to me fa bonny back on cram faso. It been also tennis, I was so bonny, they better than any pay to me a jai. So no any pa, yammy boy no many jai bonny. Was a shre send ye see how ye home cron cron, amma a radi. It is in yammy boy a binuma, send yammy cron or bet me a boy. 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
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Or see, hell is real, but is seen too late by many. The reality of heaven is there, but many people see it too late. Or can any go so yes, won't be any gem? Or see, hey, say, say, not here. You can one year, you say, Yami, Bessisa, Nasamwana, Debida. It is used to see, yen pray, nien shenny, or protein tenum. 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compass of God's holy word. 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
It is okay, came free verse 1. 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When him say me and can be free just a machine Samaria for no, says him in free jabio, Missy Dofum, my day, yen no, and says be a bad, there is a change. 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What kind of mummy and son and son was in Ubira or one in Wendy does or Tinny who said the Christ on where day? Etia, Yeninam, we bon samus who preach reo. Utiam smana bon samso canny dear, but he ubia, whom no or tearpo. I had to say, well, who are bow or mumpy so way home for pan or financial, but who and what paper be a region, we are bemat said day, who will be jibby be a son or papa. How would be bottle? Sana was here, yeah, Bonnie. It's a bribia wouldn't have been some tunejai. Not so too bitty, and yes, you moja, yamiasem. Yes, you see, wouldn't say what you say. A year Bonnie and a bonsem to go, yes, you are genuine, no person can yes, you ye. 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
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So, poor upper so called heavy and young who grow quite why. It's a bonny betty chum. 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No be obey determined, Satan poor a bit to charmow. It's who kind Bible or tray and say, and crow for massacring in a woman I have a high mo. Yes, you moja to on her, and can I be any one home? 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A dear be a bonny no omu do many ha, and ye appearance of that evil, yes, a bonny nemo appearance keke. 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
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Well, see, if you deny God, Christ, in your lifetime, he also will deny you in your time of death. So, 2 Timothy chapter 2, verse 12, we catch right. 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
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You say, but it would be a tram chetam. 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But tram in chay. Just some moments before he died. 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It is hell. 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I'm left alone. 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
0: 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So for being here, obey to me as a son was as a soha, in your mea giatum. To know some of the poetry on Macoma Romas for Saint Tianiano, me genia cupomo bronzo, me tumo for some from Munipebians was out for dear Tiasia, a year crunk, swing and cuponia, any munyam is suma junior day, a womb, munyam who saved Viasi. 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There's so be so a Christian who did Christian cheer, who can catch and say, oh yes, I near Manoa, and your Ope Domacoa so munti, Udo Munine Cohel. 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
0: The brew, watch your words. Send me free when you move. 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Mammy, many do batem and it is a breach, they be, and when you Christ or some. Send me free when you move, who catch the wukunu, who catch the wire, who catch the woma, who catch the wajumumu for watch. 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

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Bumpy is a brown semobe ready for a more dino to me in a tetri. Near tearful in a year, there was a sweet tear where you demon a bumpy. 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But this, I say, brethren, the time is short. Embreno, I can eat here. I say, moi. The time is short. 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

0: mwa huwa huwa ye obre enye huhu die na ikshemo entemso na itu koin. 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Her first Timothy chapter 6:17-19. First Timothy chapter 6:17-19. And when you fall, we are say, Cassatra won't say, on mini a cocoa sem, and so on for any end to a winya dear any hoda so. Down qua and the hoda. A winya dear any hoda. We down quen free my a dare wo, a dare ja, a damn homotier, a dare soon is a carrot. Ninis opeso cosabiano. On for one, two, and when you're dear, you're dear, so now on for any and on for an intro, young coupon or my idea, you know, man of doors, say ye near no. 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When ye see car, for be boom, my young coupon, Juman Coso, grow for almost some bones, someone who must see care troubles, some hinimo, as say ni puppy, we are say, you won't come in no chrome. It is also in your mishra with sika for be boa, my yesu a human munya day and tre. Or say, and when you for all we are sika, such a one say, only a cocrocosem, and so on for any into a munya dear any hoda so. Now on for any into a young coupa or my yenya a din in a man of doors to say any and so. So when ye ye, and ya won, and you ma perform. I was a bro do seek a boy, young point, my dear boy, young for now, dear boy, won't mind it, and you're my brain. 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So, one pump bonini bonsemi, we are seen free, wakuma, mona, teach your sicker, my young folk, and one in for so. And you're just sacra first, and Sunday, Sunday, man in Abba. This is a one sacra, why do you here? 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It was say, so won't ye a dear feso, now on sa entine. 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
0: I want you to be there. 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Me more bought not don't buy me. 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

0: 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Eternity is the lifespan of the never dying God who sits on the everlasting throne. All men living will at dead be ushered into eternity. You can say infisantia a ye infia on yankupon womb with dano or war or tea na him was so in waku crew. Ah, it's so dan or so. It is only packing any goose who a weasel woman, nipple my wound and saying, you know, what can when you go so hard, no be any baby, saying, you're heavier, nay, hell, a hot dear, fana judge, you know. Now, me be so and no pay, say, where will you spend eternity? Have you thought about it? What do you know? I said, no, dear, and count, a super reflection of the questions you make us spend our days on earth with fear and trembling. 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Amen. Deeper life and it didn't send pay bro. Baby a deeper life will be obi as a whoop cronkroy a padia. Send your crofoy advert to a radio simi wemi where yes you will cronkroy. You won't quite my pa. I do my DJ body. Prop a GB in a 20-hour heavy. Praise the Lord.
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0: 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I say, see, I dear. Yeah, you remember since you try a dream. John chapter 6. Deeper life will buy ni patchy goose patchy. We are more warm. Yes, it will be the sea. I'm saying we're dead, Dino. And once in a young boy and fear be brave, you crammer be drew summary. John chapter 6. Young kind 60, 61 and 66. John chapter 6, verse 60. 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
0: 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Many multitudes are walking in the broad way, for wide is the gate and broad is the way that leadeth to destruction, and many there be which go in thereat. The broad way is the path of self-will, self-gratification. It is wide because those in it do not accept any restriction. The hedge of control of God's commandment has been broken down. The going is smooth and easy because it is a downward road. Many there be which go in thereat because it is the way of the world. It is popular way, but it is deceptive. For those who are walking in it, it is the way which seemeth right unto a man, but the end thereof are the ways of the world. Though it is crowded road, it is a fatal road. Yes, it can be a fatal accident. Crawford Munam Broadway is a fatal road. Omuku Gujimsia, Ensio, Ensio, Ensio, yes, or Tiamwa Fio. 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James in the journal. No, we are here. 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You are my day. How crop near to us, a DSH. You be any one with DSH. I'll be bolos or that. Oh, come on, Papa, no more. 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Yamino, no, or to most is sandy pa. The sons is a ninyam sum yine hini, and in the hini, and in the bibiara. 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Maybe I will be a pejo anywhere cover and then sisan umbra also. My radi home umbra also. 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

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A doubt back when you go so on, who say, why is he can you know, could Jim no? In soon our bed day, best rest. Now, Lazarus, so ye hear our trans as you saw, or din ya me and young coupon. Oh, no, now, considering in soon so on your day, or moons you. Oh, as I see in soon, I know stress rate, Bianin, I know stress rate, would ye in soon, and our quack cost rate. That is the peak of poverty. It's me, mammy, me, papa, would tear me. 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Na Mammon so is the largest slave holder in the world. Frederick Saunders. 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
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And a buying penny for yon kola nkola. Some years later, Deeper Life, mako Deeper Life, be ye program, ewo KTI. 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I'm saying now, name was so be quiet. That will preach here. I'm a sacrament. I say, praise the Lord.
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0: 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One of them can be to me other. Who drew her, who be who say yes. 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A dear, we are say, dear, dear, name, Emre. Uqua bridge, Emre. So send you pack up. 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That's where the case ended in your victory. It in your make and say, Who ye so for, Yamia foul, say lawyer, demand we are say. O see Yami a crown crown so on pursued in a new crown who bonny. 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So be pinyo ku preach on wa. The truth is one. No kreye bakun pe posi for we can do nothing against the truth but for the truth. 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

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Now, tune your matron, I send a busy accordo. 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

You say Job no ni Gideon card o babeturo. 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Ekosi bra o benye Gideon papa menso die that say obe pay heaven. That's the truth. When you GDA to me, you free bonimo. GDA ma don't who tune ya mesu yare me mo hear me mo won't fetch them call bosom ho won't call comfort ha. 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Utu mean call heavy man in ye day in ye ye. Yakupon so ni GDA fe, or best so me no mean me no GDA he. 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
0: 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What should be the goal for his living? The Buddha also the train we are saying. A dear dear partner was in the corn door, then a new brehun casina or two hun among two hun rica, no son hun diacen a bear will be in your hawk or any heavy. The umpire was so bonny debut and say ready, think a mania heavy a day, a call. It will be a way of Gideon, what kind Colossians chapter 3. 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
1: 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This gate is the only opening for admittance to that way, which leads to life, and all who do not enter by it are eternally locked out from the presence of God and the realm of eternal happiness. So, you can say, a puna, a beer many pawrum, a dear son, a two prun, and pursue biaba. It is that is the purpose. 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
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chese onyedi panti o shase atwro ngumetie nyankopon in federal writings Pain composed his infidel work, Age of Reason. And then Crawford King Kai say, Angoma na omisi ome nyangoma pe. Bible da ho won King Kai. Ubiye ono wa chiro angoma kwa hell. Ni nguma na wo King Kai. But then wait me a ye ye. No omu de shishi omu jine radio sini bebi ano omu kene nyamini ho. 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And Crawford mu ye say nyinano. Ya no omu ntransi nyini nkwe chiri. 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

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But there is no God. 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death. 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